0: Hi, is this a number to call for to make an oral expression?
1: This is the number. What's your name and where are you calling from? I'll take care of you.
0: Oh, great. Deborah from Reno.
1: Okay.
0: And I wanted to make an oral expression to Lewis in Carson City.
1: Wonderful. What do you want to tell Lewis tonight? What's your message?
0: I just want to tell him how much I love him and I miss him and that he's the love of my life and I can't wait till he can come home.

0: 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This is Noah Kahn.
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2: Hi, my name is Angel Viagrana. 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I love you, baby.
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4: 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I'm calling out of Long Island, New York. I want to apologize to my husband, Vincent. Daddy, I'm so sorry. I hope you can forgive me. Love you, Daddy.
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1: Yes, I would like to make an oral expression to my loving wife, Bianca. Not only is she turning 43 this year, but we also recently celebrated our 4-year wedding anniversary, and I'd like to tell her I love you and hope you have a good birthday this year.
2: Absolutely. What's your name?
1: Edmund Iverson.
2: Edmund, thanks so much for checking in tonight. Where are you calling from?
1: Nebraska. And her and I met, and we're both from Denver, Colorado. And we've been together 20 years and only married 4.
2: Edmund, that sounds like a love story to me, my friend. I thank you so very much for both listening, both in Denver and now in Nebraska tonight. And I wish you another 20 years and then another 20 after that.
1: Thank you.
2: Appreciate you listening tonight, Edmund. Have a great night.
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2: 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I'm from Laredo, Texas. 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I miss her every single day. I can't go without her.
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4: 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I'm really ready to come back home. It's been the longest year without you and my boys. And I love you. Hope we can talk. Bye.
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1: The name is Katrina Cameron. My city and state, San Jose, California. The person who this is going out to is Roll Orson. Yes, I know it was really bad, and I know you're probably listening to this, but please, I'm begging you, please accept my apology.
2: 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Baby, I'm sorry that I haven't been the man that you need in your life. But if you stick by my side and give me one more chance, I promise you, I'll be that man you love. I love you.
3: 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I listen to 99.3, and I'd like to say I'm sorry to O'Shea Ford. I love you, and I miss you, and I wish you would come see me. I haven't seen you, and I really...

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1: Hi, this is Stephanie from Santa Fe, New Mexico, and I want to do an oral expression.
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1: 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And he means the world to me.

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2: Normally, I can have a scoop of this and not have any more for the next 6 months.
3: Okay.
2: But for some reason, I am on this ice cream kick. I want to try all the new flavors. And basically, I love chocolate and I love chocolate chip ice cream. That's
4: okay.
2: It.
4: Okay. Mm-hmm. Really, just those two.
2: Those are my go-to.
4: Not even like the peanut butter cup that's still got chocolate in it.
2: Nope. Plain chocolate or chocolate chip. And if you really want to get technical, Baskin Robbins chocolate chip.
3: I was going to say, are you mint? Mint's my favorite. Are you brand loyal or?
2: On my chocolate chip.
3: Okay.
4: Is that chocolate chip or vanilla with chocolate chip?
2: Vanilla with, and they like have this finely shaved chocolate because I don't like the bits of chocolate chip.
4: Oh, you don't want the crunch?
2: No, I love the shave. It's so smooth.
4: Okay.
2: So now I want to venture out. So Talente, it's gelato, which is really good.
3: Okay.
4: I like gelato.
2: The Dutch chocolate. Oh, I could eat the whole little pint of
4: really?
2: It.
4: It is so rich.
2: Smooth, yes. Yeah. But now I went yesterday and Bluebell has come out with all these new flavors. And then all of a sudden, now that I'm talking about it, it has shown up in my algorithms.
3: What are the new flavors?
2: They have this new flavor. They have a banana pudding flavor, which I'm interested in.
3: I would try. Okay.
2: But the newest flavor that they have is honey vanilla.
3: I like that. I bet that's delicious.
2: They say it's creamy, smooth, and it's much sweeter than just vanilla ice cream, which is also sweeter, but with the hint of honey sounds so delicious.
4: Maybe. Vanilla to me is such, it's like eating a plain, like, cheese pizza. Like, what is even the point?
2: Really?
4: Yeah, I don't get down with cheese pizza. I don't get down with vanilla.
3: Every once in a while, I just like that. But Jay, I was just Googling the Bluebell to see, what the
4: flavors
3: were.
4: Did you find what I found?
3: The protein Bluebell ice cream.
2: That's right up your alley, Jay.
4: And it is actually high protein. It's not, because there's a lot of stuff out there right now. I saw some Pop-Tarts the other day that was like, now with protein, it's got like 1 gram of protein or something at 600 calories.
2: Right.
4: This is like 35 grams of protein, which, remember the rule, you want it to be under 350. It's like 340 calories. Like, it is legit, like,
2: it's like getting a protein shake or a
4: protein bar. Like, it is legit a good source of protein.
3: I might have to go get some because I think I could use some ice cream over the next few days. Ice cream makes everything better. And with the weather warmer right now, it feels so good.
4: I wonder if that would have triggered Tanya with her scavenger hunt for ice cream.
3: Because usually we're not people that go after like sweet dessert things.
2: Never. Mm-hmm.
3: But again, the change in the weather makes you want something cold and a little sweet maybe. And that was the answer. So your favorite is chocolate chip and just regular chocolate.
2: That's all. And with chocolate sprinkles, it's just like my absolute favorite.
4: Chocolate on chocolate. I don't mind that.
2: And even if I make a sundae, I'm putting hot fudge on it.
3: I like hot fudge.
2: And yeah.

0: wet maple walnuts. Ugh. And normally I don't want this, but this month, for some reason, I am all about the ice cream.
1: Jay, what's your...
2: Now get, maple and walnuts.
0: Get rid, so good.
2: I don't want anything that's called wet for food.
1: Get rid of the protein.
2: Right.
1: One, and like if you're getting ice cream and you're splurging, what are you going with?
2: I will say I usually go with the frozen yogurt, and more so just because the dairy in my stomach.
0: Oh, everybody can.
2: Because I love ice cream. I would, that's part of why I have smoothies 3 days a week is because I'm getting sort of my ice cream fix from that. But I usually go with frozen yogurt, and I mentioned it to you, I like the peanut butter cup ones, and usually they'll have, it's not just chopped up like Reese's.
0: Yeah.
2: They're the little tiny peanut butter cups.
0: Also, you get a big bold taste when you eat that.
2: Right. And you get little tiny peanut butter cups, and you get them sort of breaking where, and you get that sort of, it's chocolate, and then you get the peanut butter as you bite into it. And I like to have stuff in my ice cream. I like the texture or crunch and things like that.
0: Here is why, again, Tanya's weird, which it's nothing wrong with being weird. The reason why I like my candy room temperature. So once you mix it with the cold, it becomes too hard. That's why I never mix like M&M's and stuff like that.
2: Yeah, I like frozen chocolate or really cold chocolate at the very least.
1: I'm with you. For me, I have a few because, of course, I can't just ever have one.
0: It's okay.
2: But that is surprising because you're so not a sweets person that you have multiple.
1: But when I do, this is what I want. The majority of the time, I'm like you and I want Froyo. Mm-hmm. But I like when they made the tart Froyo. I love that. It's like the original.
2: Yeah.
1: Right?
2: Okay, yeah.
1: Because you can get vanilla, you can get all the other ones. Like, I like the original, which is more tart than it is creamy vanilla.
2: I don't know that I've seen one that's specified tart.
1: They don't call it tart. I think it's just called like original or something like that.
2: Mm-hmm. Greek or something?
1: Something like it's got more of a Greek yogurt sort of taste, and add dark chocolate to it. Oh. That's one of my faves. If I'm going to TCBY, that's what I'm getting.
2: Like chunks.
1: Dark chocolate chunks.
2: Okay.
1: Chunks. Yeah, like little bits, right?
2: Yeah.
1: If I'm going to the grocery store, like mint chocolate chip will always be like a standard if we're going to go get an ice cream cone. If I'm going to the grocery store, Ben and Jerry's fish food.
2: Okay.
1: I love that one. So
0: what
1: that's,
0: is in that?
1: So in fish food, it's chocolate ice cream, and then it's got marshmallow, like gooey marshmallow, like not chunks of marshmallow, but like marshmallow
0: swirled
1: that's
0: in.
1: Been spread.
2: Like you get in a jar of marshmallow.
1: And then they've got little teeny tiny fishes that look like goldfish, but they're chocolate.
2: Oh, they are chocolate.
1: And caramel. There's some caramel too.
2: See, I always thought that, and I was like, I don't want a cracker in the like a cheese cracker in the middle of my ice cream. I'm not interested in
1: it's
2: that.
1: It's a piece of chocolate that's shaped like a fish.
2: Okay.
1: And then if I'm going all in.
0: What's the all
1: and
0: in?
1: And I am going to an ice cream shop and I am going to do it. I am going to Cold Stone Creamery.
0: Oh, I love Cold Stone.
1: And I am getting the founder's favorite. This is their sweet cream ice cream.
0: Uh-huh.
1: It's got pecans, whatever you want to call them, pecans. Brownie.
0: Ooh.
2: Okay,
1: fudge.
0: Ooh.
1: And caramel. And they take it and they mix it all together.
2: Yeah, on that big thing.
1: Yeah, on the board they have.
2: They have like a flattened out scoop thing. Yeah, yeah.
1: And they mix it all together and it's just
2: it's kind of a show.
1: Perfect.
2: It's almost like going to like a hibachi restaurant.
0: Yes.
2: Or something.
0: Yes.
2: Yeah.
0: I do enjoy that.
1: If you really want to be indulgent, get the waffle cone with like the chocolate on the side of it.
2: I didn't know there was another kind.
1: Dream.
2: That's all I ever. If I'm getting a cone, it better be waffle and it better have chocolate on the side.
0: Exactly. Well, Lindsay, she just sent me her favorite. She says that she thinks I will love it. Send us yours or call us 843-375-0959. We'll share it next.
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1: A scoop of ice cream is my top priority this morning. And for some reason, I'm on this ice cream kick. I want to try all the flavors, and normally I only get chocolate or chocolate chip. That's it.
2: Right.
3: Now, Brooke said that her favorite is mint chocolate chip.
2: Correct.
3: I would say I've seen you it come up before, and you make that that face you're not supposed to make.
1: I can't do the mint, like the after eight little things they put on your
3: pillow.
1: Andy's
3: when you
2: mints? Oh, no. I love those.
1: Oh. My sister eats those all the time. I cannot do the mint, and I've never even tried the mint chocolate chip before.
2: Oh, okay, the ice cream's so much better.
3: You can't make a face if you've never tried it.
1: I know, but it's something about that hue of green that bothers me. But Lindsay, she says, I'm listening to the show and I wanted to share my favorite ice cream that I think you'll like too. And they sell it at Publix, my favorite store. Double Belgian chocolate chip.
2: That sounds so rich.
3: I think I just got the diabetes hearing about it.
1: I want it.
2: Like, I would love a bite of that, but I think that's a little too much for me. I couldn't get a whole, I couldn't eat a pint of that.
1: Oh, no.
3: No. I don't know if I could.
2: A bite would be good.
3: I have to have chocolate somewhere in my ice cream, though.
1: Okay. So,
3: whether it's a chip, a chunk, a peanut butter cup. The ice cream itself, if you don't have chocolate in it, what's the point?
2: So Adam said, does Jay know that Ben & Jerry's makes a dairy-free ice cream with oat milk and almond milk?
3: Okay, so here's the thing, first of all. I ain't grow up on that Ben & Jerry's Haagen-Dazs life. Like, when I was a kid, we'd go to the store and mom would be like, okay, you can get ice cream. Be like, oh, she's like, nah, you need to slide on down. So
2: I don't know anything about
3: any of those that come in the little pint.
1: Yeah.
3: Like, I wasn't even allowed to look at those.
2: But you know you're an adult now and you can do what
3: you
2: want.
3: I know, and I have my own money, but there's still...
1: You can't pay for it.
3: No, I want to go down there where it says, like, you know, store brand ice cream product.
2: That comes with like a little wooden spoon on the top of it. Like
3: little cups? Yep. Yes. It takes me back to birthday parties, getting Little Caesars pizza and Faygo pop to go with it.
1: Because you suffer so much as a child. On Friday, I'm going to bring Brooke some mint chocolate chip. I'm going to bring you a flavor, not store brand. I'm going to bring you whatever flavor.
3: If you can find that Bluebell protein, listen.
1: I will bring that.
3: I've been over here looking for it. It literally came out yesterday.
1: Okay. I'm on the hunt.
2: We also got a text from Gina who said, my favorite is Breyers No Sugar Butter Pecan Ice Cream. It's delicious and you don't feel guilty for eating it.
3: Okay. I've had all I can ever find is vanilla of that. And I'm, like I said,
2: then
3: I'm getting the sugar, the chocolate and everything to put into it anyhow.
2: Well, Jay, you said you don't like vanilla ice cream because it reminds you of cheese pizza. Like, they're both boring. Why would you do it? Jennifer just texted and said Sully, her daughter, enjoys vanilla ice cream after she eats cheese pizza.
3: Oh. Sure. If you start down that boring path, stick it with
2: me. Autumn, she likes chocolate ice cream with raspberries and chocolate chunks or fudge. It's her usual at Cold Stone. Mm-hmm. Brewster's also has something pretty similar to that. And then Johnny Boyd said, hey guys, good morning. My favorite bowl of ice cream is French vanilla. Then I take the Mounds bars, which has dark chocolate over coconut,
3: right.
2: Break it up on top of the...

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1: Fancy.
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2: Get down.
0: Yum, yum, yum.
3: Okay, he's doing his own Cold Stone Creamery
0: thing.
3: I got one message, and like I said, I grew up on the cheap stuff, and this took me back. He's so right. He says, dude, the absolute best move is going to the gas station after a 10-hour shift on your feet, grabbing one of those basic rectangular ice cream sandwiches.
0: Oh, yes. I
3: love that soft cookie sticking to your fingers.
0: And the roof of your mouth.
3: When it's 95 degrees and 100% humidity, that took me back.

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1: Back in from your 843 Traffic Center. Still one accident on the board. September Clark Parkway at the Cummins Street on-ramp. Nothing additional being reported at this time. Taking about 25 minutes to get from Ladson to downtown Charleston. Cameras are still pretty clear. Roadway still looking pretty good. K-Love for Gino Jones, 972-1150.
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2: There's a new bandit loose in Cincinnati.
3: Oh, what is it?
2: I don't know why Cincinnati's been coming up a lot for us lately, but...
3: What's going on in Cincinnati?
2: There is a burglar on the loose.
3: Okay.
2: I'm talking straight up like you remember in the movie Christmas Story? When he's out in the backyard and he's pretending like shoot the bad guys and they're like in the little striped shirts and they got the little masks on and everything. Yeah. Wearing an outfit just like that.
3: Like the Hamburglar from McDonald's?
2: Yes.
3: Really?
2: Yeah, got the full black eye mask, the whole thing. This actually happened at a TV station in Cincinnati.
1: Is this for social media and to be funny or
2: no, this is a real thing that happened. So this burglar broke into a Cincinnati television station. Local 12 is a station.
1: Okay.
2: Somehow moved a floor tile to be able to break into the building, got inside, and then just started rampaging and tearing stuff up and getting into everything.
3: Disgruntled employee?
2: No, not an employee at all, although they have said that they might make this burglar a new employee.
3: Huh? You break in and you get a job?
2: It was a raccoon.
3: Oh!
1: You know I'm here for that. Give that raccoon a job.
2: I know. You think you are until we come into the radio station one day and you're like, what is happening? This place is tore up.
1: No, I'd be like, let's tear it up together.
3: Oh, my God.
1: I love that.
3: That's hilarious. Brooke, that would be Brooke's. They would do Raccoon and Brooke in the Morning.
1: Oh, my gosh. Can you imagine?
3: We'd be fired.
1: Y'all are out. I'm sorry. If I ever get a raccoon host to come on the show.
3: You got us.
1: Awesome.

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10: 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We got rain today, a high of 86. Next tide is high at 11:46. It is 76 degrees outside right now. 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
12: Now, for the Gerald's Tires and Brakes 843 Traffic Center.
13: Traffic incident now being reported 526 near Montague by the overpass. Authorities are on the scene. Thank you so much, caller. We do still see September Clark Parkway at the Cummins Street on-ramp still showing on the board, but we are still seeing a significant slowdown, 526 westbound by 17 north. 972-1150.

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0: Oh, perfect.
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0: not yoga. This was, geez, 15, 16 years ago.
1: Mm-hmm.
2: Like you
1: did that.
2: It, like you were doing it on the regular, not just one time?
0: One time in a studio here. It was downtown. A girlfriend of mine invited me and she was like, I think you'd really like this. This is when I was working out with a trainer. Like this is when I was probably the most fit I've ever been in my life. And maybe not even the skinniest, but like I was actually like fit
2: active and
0: working out and all the things, right? And I did hot yoga and I got through the class. That is, it's another level, y'all. I got through the class and at the very end during the cool down, and they said, like, your first time, it's very different. Make sure you drink a lot of water, do the things, which I do anyways, right? At the end of the class, I'm sweating profusely. I mean, ridiculous, because it's like 100 degrees in the room, plus you're working out, and they're like, breathe, namaste, all this stuff. And I'm like, namaste, I want to leave.
2: Nama go.
0: Right. And I'm laying there during the cool down, and that's where you're supposed to just like have more of the spiritual and emotional connection. Right. And I was like, oh my God. And I had to get up and run to the bathroom because I had to throw up. The only time in a workout I ever have. And it's not because, I mean, it's intense. Yoga is intense. But it was because the heat and the everything.
3: Yeah,
0: and I ran straight to the bathroom. Oh, my gosh.
2: Wow. Tanya, you do a lot of yoga?
3: I don't yo anything. Yoga? Yogurt? I don't know.
2: I've done a little bit, like at the gym. One of the gyms I used to go to had, like, you know, on Wednesdays they would do like a 30-minute yoga thing.
0: Yeah.
2: So it's like beginner's yoga. I've done that. And I am not flexible, like in my personality, let alone my physical attributes.
3: That's the thing.
2: I've done it, but very little. But there's all these different things around with doing yoga with different animals.
0: Goat yoga.
2: There's a place in Somerville that, there's a farm in Somerville that does it, I think, like almost every weekend or something.
0: Yeah, there's one on John's Island as well.
2: Which I don't understand because I don't want a goat jumping on my, like, they got hooves. Like, that's not comfortable, I would think. But I don't know if they're just hanging out with you. I don't know how interactive it is.
0: I think it's kind of, obviously, it's gimmicky. I don't know how the actual workout goes, but I would think maybe, because they're like baby goats, they're not big goats. But I would think it's maybe like when you get a massage and somebody's walking on your back.
2: Yeah, but walking on your back and hooves feels different. But there's also, there's puppy and kitten yoga.
3: I never know about that.
2: Where they're just playing and rustling around and they're, you know, climbing on you and stuff. Now that sounds fun. I don't know what kind of workout it is.
0: Right.
2: But there's different versions of that.
0: I would be so distracted by the animals.
2: Right?
0: I wouldn't be able to actually
2: get a good workout.
0: Yeah.
2: There's a new one, and it comes out of your old stomping grounds, Portland, Oregon, Tanya.
0: Okay.
3: You had
2: such a great time.
3: For 15 months, it was fabulous.
0: What's their motto there?
3: Keeping Portland weird. As you fly in, you see the sign.
0: Okay. Yeah.
3: And it's fact.
2: Which I think they stole from Austin. Isn't Austin, Texas, keep Austin weird?
0: Was like keep Austin cool because it's like
2: Weird. Austin weird because it's all artsy and stuff.
3: Uh-huh.
2: But in Portland, Oregon, their new thing is snake yoga.
3: I could see that.
2: And it was started by a reptile shop.
0: Okay.
2: As like a promotion to, you know, get people to come buy reptiles, I guess. But they literally, they have staff that come around as you're in the various poses and they just put snakes on you.
3: Just why? Like, seriously,
2: flexible and curvy than a snake?
3: What, I mean, is that going to make you bend more if you're not flexible because you're so afraid? Like, just why?
2: They say it feels like a weighted blanket, like a living weighted blanket. And I didn't understand this part because they have like boa constrictors and stuff. And they're like, it's giving you a squeezing massage. Like, it's trying to eat you. I don't think that's great. But I thought maybe we could get Tanya to, because they say 80% of people come because they love snakes.
0: Okay.
2: 20% come because they're fearful of snakes.
0: And they're trying to get over
2: their
0: fear. And
2: this is how they're trying to get over
3: it. I don't see that. I just don't. You talk about anxiety.
2: Yeah.
3: I could not even imagine even just being in a room with the snake while I'm doing yoga, yet alone putting a snake on me. It would never happen.
2: What are you more fearful of having the interaction with, the snake or the yoga?
3: These are really two different questions. I don't think I could do the yoga because I don't bend very well. But the snake would supersede. It would. I could not even imagine having a snake placed on me.
2: I just want to see Tanya try in a yoga class because we're going to become. No, I'm not.
3: No. Brooke will tell you.
2: We're going to get in this position.

0: position. No, I ain't getting in that position.
1: No, Brooke would tell you they bought the snake in and they had me hold the snake. I cried like a baby. If I see a snake in the street and I'm driving, I literally freeze. I cannot do snakes.
0: I love you just running the snakes in the street.
1: Well, you know, they just cross
0: hood
1: the
0: snakes.
1: You don't know.
0: Hood snakes just rolling up on Tanya.

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1: That's a yes.
0: Two Girls and a Guy plus Charleston's hit music get you pumped for the day ahead on Mix 95.9.

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1: What happened with Buc-ee's?
2: Okay, and this is totally unfair. When you hear the headline, it's deceiving. 33 Buc-ee's locations received an F rating.
1: What?
2: From the Better Business Bureau, right?
1: That is not good.
2: But this is not good, because first of all, the grade comes from the 88 customer complaints for Buc-ee's that were addressed at the BBB.
1: Okay.
2: They don't go off of that. This is ratings from the BBB that they gave them. Why would you send that to the Better Business Bureau?
3: I mean, it's probably required to be ranked, because you have to be ranked with, there's things you have to do. It's like Michelin, like you have to do things to get to be ranked with them.
1: Y'all are speaking in foreign language to me. I don't understand. What?
3: The Better Business Bureau?
1: Right, but so the rate, who sent who ratings?
2: The Better Business Bureau rated them an F because of the 88 complaints that they got.
1: So from the complaints of customers.
2: Correct.
3: Yes.
1: Not because they actually walked in and saw that the bathrooms are never dirty.
2: Right.
3: Yeah, no, that, yeah, you can eat off those floors.
2: Right. The reason why is because no one responded to the complaints, but they complained to the BBB. If you complain to the BBB, how is Buc-ee's supposed to know you have a problem?
1: Right.
3: I'm sure there's a system involved there, but also it's 30, aren't there like 100 locations or something?
2: I think there's like 58 locations.
3: Okay,
2: and these
3: so that's
2: locations,
3: most of the locations.
2: It's a lot.
1: I want to know what the complaints are, though, right? Like, the complaint cannot be...
2: They didn't have enough brisket sandwiches?
1: Right, their food is bad. I could see a complaint being like... Even the lines aren't long there. Like they're
3: really, I've been there where it's insane.
1: Oh, really?
2: Really? Yeah,
3: when we went to the last cruise, well, the last cruise we went on was out of Fort Lauderdale, and then we stopped at the Buc-ee's right after that. But every cruise ship, what do they call it? Disembarked at the same time.
2: Right.
3: And we all went to Buc-ee's.
1: Okay.
3: So it was literally standing room only. You were shoulder to shoulder in that entire place.
1: Okay. I've not been during that. I've only been there during
3: It was
1: like
3: the only
1: normal
3: time I have, and it was nuts. It was the only time my dad's ever gone, and he was like, I will never go to this place again. I'm like, I swear it's not usually like this.
1: And I can say, you know, another complaint could be that it's a little expensive. It's a little pricey.
2: Oh, is
3: it? It is.
1: But...
3: It's a gas station, but it's higher quality.
1: Yeah, so that's what you're going to get.
3: But the gas is higher, too, I think.
1: And then
3: they don't let truckers in. That's a complaint.
2: Oh, really?
3: Truck drivers are not allowed in Buc-ee's.
1: And then the other thing could be there's way too many beavers, right? Like, that could be the complaint.
3: There are too many options of beef jerky.
1: Right. But I just don't understand what the complaint could be, because it is a... They are.
3: I don't know if you've met people on the internet, but they will find stuff.
2: Something
3: to
2: complain
3: about.
2: Well, the oldest unanswered complaint was filed March 2023, and the most recent was filed in February. And these were from the stores in Alabama, Georgia, Texas, Kentucky, and Tennessee. Now, they said that the complaint, they have a scale. It doesn't represent how bad the food is, how nasty the bathrooms are. It was just the fact that.
3: It doesn't necessarily mean customer service, really.
2: Right. It's just the fact that the complaints went unanswered. And I guess they reached out to the BBB, and then the BBB gives 33 of the stores an F.
1: Wow.
3: That's not good. That's not good.
1: Ugh.
3: I mean, I like Buc-ee's, though.
2: I've never been.
1: It's still cool.
2: I've never been.
1: It's definitely an experience. You should do it. If you need quick gas, don't go there. If you need, you know, but like, if
3: you
1: want to walk
3: because
1: around,
3: they have 600 gas pumps. So.
1: True. But if you want to like walk around and do some shopping and have some fun, like that's really what it is. Like,
3: it's a tourist trap.
1: Yeah.
3: Like, you know that going in.
2: Yeah, I've never.

0: Never heard anyone who's experienced Buc-ee's have a complaint about them. Like, everybody said, oh, it's great. They move fast. The brisket sandwich. All I hear is about this brisket sandwich.
1: And they pay really well. They have on at the gas pump. They have, like, we're hiring, and it has, like, the breakdown of, like, how much a store manager makes, how much a shift manager makes, all of them. And they
0: make pretty good.
1: They're making pretty good money, yeah.
2: Tim Neary just texted and said, Buc-ee's food is awesome.
1: Yeah.
2: And then he said, blank the BBB. But seriously, what are some places that everybody loves that you think are overrated? 843-375-0959. Because obviously those people that were complaining didn't see the vision that the majority of people see when they go to Buc-ee's. What restaurants, what shopping locations, you know, what gas stations
1: do I know
2: you
1: think my big one
2: are overrated? It's coming up next.
3: They talk. You talk back. 843-375-0959. 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Now, from the Gerald's Tires and Brakes 843 Traffic Center.
4: Accidents now being reported on Otranto at Deerwood, as well as 26 East at the 208, the 52 connector. We're also still working September Clark at the Cummins Street on-ramp, and we are seeing a slight slowdown. 26 East at 526 East. See anything else? Call us. 972-1150.
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0: We're talking about places that you think are overrated, and I know this one's going to hit hard for you two.
1: Uh-oh.
0: Andrew Zimmern, he's the food critic. He eats all the weird, bizarre foods.
1: Yeah, Bizarre Foods was a show.
0: But he does normal foods, too. But there's one place he is not having.
2: The fries are tasteless. The burgers are the most overrated on planet Earth. And all you have to do is taste a Culver's burger and realize the value of not freezing beef and slicing tomatoes in-house. There are certain food opinions I have where I literally look at the camera and go, anyone who wants to debate me on this, come on and let's do it. Because I know how much crap I'm going to take from everybody who's ever eaten an In-N-Out burger.
1: What?
2: I have strong opinions about it, but I like other fast food chains.
0: Specifically, In-N-Out burgers, he says, is a no-go for him. Now, I've never had.
1: Now, here's what are you going to agree with him on?
3: Okay, the fries.
1: The fries are not great.
3: They're not great.
1: I don't
0: Are they the
1: fries.
0: Really thin ones?
3: Yeah.
1: They're hand-cut fries.
0: I love that.
1: And I wouldn't say they're super thin, but they're kind of soggy. You have to ask for them extra crispy.
3: Right.
1: If you want it a certain way. They don't have a whole... I agree with him that they don't put a lot of salt on them. Mm-hmm. They kind of allow you to do it how you want to, but like I like my fries salty and then I'll add extra salt.
3: Right.
1: Oh. If necessary. Like McDonald's, give me every packet so I can add
0: I'm
1: more.
0: I'm not going to a place and be like, can you cook it different than you normally do for me?
3: He's wrong. He's so wrong.
1: The burger is fantastic.
3: Now, I will say, Brooke, you got to eat it. I've had it before where I take it home. You got to eat it right then and there to get the full effect. But when he is absolutely, he's bizarre. The food he eats.
0: He's talking about the frozen burger patties because some places do, some places don't. And I definitely think you can tell the difference. Like, Wendy's doesn't freeze their burgers, and I think that the burger is much tastier because
3: In-N-Out burgers were fresh.
1: Burger, hold on.
0: He says that it's frozen. He said if you go to Culver's, you get it fresh. If you go to In-N-Out Burger.
1: No, In-N-Out is known for its fresh ingredients.
3: Told you, he's
0: bizarre. That's not the same thing. That means they got fresh tomatoes
1: they
0: and fresh lettuce.
1: They don't use any frozen products, according to the Google machine.
0: To the Google machine.
1: Now, have I ever worked there? No, but according to the Google machine, and I believe it.
3: Yeah, he went to In-N-Out. He's wrong.
0: We don't have any around here. That's like
3: Texas, California.
0: Texas and West, right?
1: No, but now they're in Tennessee as well.
0: Oh, that's right. Yeah, they moved their headquarters there.
1: That just started. Tanya, what do you think's overrated?
3: What do I think is overrated? You know, I love a good burger. And I hate to say, I don't want people to hate me because I know people like it. But I got to say, the Hardee's, the burger part.
1: Okay.
3: It tastes like a bunch of air. What? Like, I don't, like, you bite in, it just doesn't, it's not meaty enough for me.
0: That might be why they all close around the low country, too.
3: It's not meaty enough for me. I don't like it. Okay. I don't like it
0: even
3: at all.
0: A $6 burger?
3: No.
0: That was a big, thick patty.
3: No, it's a big, thick burger. A thick, big burger of air, in my opinion.
1: You want to know what I think's overrated?
3: What?
1: I've got two. One is food, one is clothing.
0: Okay.
1: I'm going to start with clothing because I feel like the food one is going to, Tanya's going to be a little fired up about it. But clothing... And I'm sorry. You guys know I love my yoga pants. I think Lululemon is overrated.
3: Preach, girl.
0: Yeah.
3: Preach.
1: I just do. I mean, listen, if I had the money to buy it, maybe I would think differently. If I could spend $100+ on a pair of yoga pants every day, it'd be a different story. Mm-hmm. But I think in the beginning, they were one of the first that came out with a thicker material that wasn't see-through. I think they were very innovative.
0: They were on the top of turning it to everyday wear instead of just workout wear.
1: So I do think in the beginning... They weren't. Like, they were innovative and really brought a product out that they were the OGs, right? Mm-hmm. But now, now the gods of Lululemon are
3: going to lose your voice. Lulu no talking.
1: Is that the Lulu gods? No, but now I think there are so many other alternatives that you can get that are less expensive and have the same sort of hold and feel that... You don't need to spend it as much anymore. So it's not that they're not a great product. It's just that we've had other products come out that I think are comparable.
0: Right.
3: And you know what? I don't mind the price point of them, but I will say I think Athleta is far more superior. I love, like, it doesn't, like... All the Athleta I've ever, and they're pricey.
1: Mm-hmm.
3: I've washed them and never got holes in them, nothing. I just think it stands up better than a Lululemon, mm-hmm. in my opinion. Endorsement, drop that, hello.
0: What's your food one then?
3: You better not say what I think you're going to say.
0: Oh, what's she going to say?
3: I don't know.
0: She
3: but I got
0: seafood?
3: A feeling. I got a feeling.
0: Ad hoc seafood?
1: I will tell you, I think my brother even worked there.

0: and he loved working there, loved being a part of the brand and the franchise and whatever. Cheesecake Factory is overrated.
1: Oh. I've only ever been there
2: once. I've only been there once or twice.
1: A lot of people don't, they say their menu, they have an extensive menu, but they don't like it.
2: It's an encyclopedia, yeah, the menu.
0: I don't need 7,000 choices. Like, yeah, 500 is good enough, right? Like, yeah, it is a whole, like you said, encyclopedia that you're going through. I'm not a huge cheesecake person, right, so that's probably another reason why.
2: I mean, they got a lot more than that.
0: But
2: they have everything.
0: Well, they do. They have literally everything under the sun. But, mm-hmm, like, it was one of those, right across from work when I was living in D.C., there, yeah, was one, mm-hmm, and people would always want to go there, and I'm like, ugh, why do we have to go to
2: and
0: Cheesecake Factory again?
2: The one I used to go to in Seattle was huge.
0: Yeah, just wasn't for me. 843-375-0959. What do you think is overrated?
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2: start with Wrangler.
1: I pull on my jeans and I feel all right.
2: Jeans, jackets, and shirts that get your day started on the right foot.
1: I pull my blue jeans on. I pull my old blue jeans on.
2: Good mornings make for better days.
1: I pull my blue jeans on. I pull my old blue jeans on.
2: Wrangler, for the ride of life.

0: 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People know who we are, but it still feels like the phone should be ringing more. If that sounds familiar, we should talk. 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
1: Ooh, I'm getting some hate right now for the things I thought were overrated. Number one, Lori said, gasp, Brooke. Lulu's lasts forever, and the store will fix it for free if they get a hole.
2: That's good.
1: I didn't know that. I said that I thought Lululemon was overrated. Not the original premise. When they first came out,
3: right,
1: they were the ones that, like, worth the money, worth everything, because at that point, all we had were, like, see-through leggings that were coming out.
2: Right.
1: But as time has gone on, other companies have done it, and it's cheaper and all of that. But I do like the fact that they fix it for free.
2: I did not know that part.
1: And then Carly said, I am not here for the Cheesecake Factory slander. That is a fresh food kitchen. David said, the Olive Garden is overrated.
3: Yeah.
1: Fast food, Italian, at a big price.
3: I agree with them. My wife loves Olive Garden. She loves the soup, salad, and breadsticks
2: thing. Their salad dressing is amazing.
3: But yeah, I have to say it's not my favorite thing.
1: And I do think it is, like,
3: I love the salad.
1: I love the salad.
3: The breadsticks, honestly, are not that great to me. They're weird and spongy.
2: Okay.
3: There's something about it that just doesn't.
1: Oh, I love the breadsticks.
2: You don't get it.
3: It's not my favorite, no.
1: And I love the pasta, even though I know I could probably just get marinara, throw it in a, you know, pot.
3: Microwave.
1: And some, like, whatever. But having somebody else make it for me just feels good.
3: Yeah. I do like the guy who comes around with the cheese grater and just grates and grates and grates until he gets tired and runs out.
1: Oh. And I'm like, there is no when, sir, just so you know. 843-375-0959.
2: Good morning. What's your name and where are you calling from?
4: Good morning. We are Elizabeth and Hannah calling from Monk's Corner.
2: And what do you think is overrated?
4: I don't see them quite as much anymore, but there used to be a lot of those, like, fitness, wellness, shake, drink places that would pop up.
2: Yeah.
4: Like the Blue Raspberry fitness drinks or the energy drinks.
3: Yeah.
4: And it's like a, you know, an Amway protein powder that they throw in water and charge you $4 for.
2: Girl, you said it.
3: Come in for a smoothie, walk out with a pyramid scheme.
2: Elizabeth is coming in hot. Thanks for calling.
4: Y'all have a blessed day. Thank you so much.
2: You too. Bye-bye.
1: Bye-bye.
2: Good morning. What's your name and where are you calling from?
5: Hey, my name is Dustin. I'm calling from Charleston, South Carolina.
2: What do you think is overrated?
5: People are going to hate me for this.
2: Okay.
5: But what I have to say is Chick-fil-A.
3: Yes.
2: Really?
3: Right there with you. That is top of my list.
2: You know what?
5: That was going to
2: be mine as well.
3: Really?
2: It's not that it's bad. I don't get the long line. I'm not waiting in line.
3: Oh, you're not waiting.
1: Well, they don't wait. It's faster than a McDonald's with only two people.
3: You somehow get out of the line before you get in it.
2: No,
3: I will give them that.
2: I just don't. Oh. I don't understand the magnitude of people who go there. And it's like I said, when I get it, it's good. But I just don't understand, like, what is all the hype?
5: No, not at all. I've eaten there one time my entire life, and I don't understand the hype. The lines aren't long. But where's three people?

0: right now that are sitting here and all have the same opinion. So how are they so popular?
1: I don't understand that.
2: Because they brine their chicken in pickles. That's why. And it's delicious.
3: My complaint has always been the same thing. I don't want to have to do the work. I don't mind when I go to Walmart checking out my own groceries, but I don't want to have to put my own sauces on a sandwich. It should come with mayonnaise, mustard, Chick-fil-A sauce, something. I hate that every single item there comes dry.
2: But if you ask them, would they do it?
3: No, it's all in packets. They don't have them in the back. It's all bland.
0: Everything is so bland. There's no flavor.
3: And if you get a wrap, now you got to unwrap it to put the sauce on it, and then you know you can never wrap it back up right.
4: And you know what? True confession. 100. When I go to Chick-fil-A, if I ever go or order online, I don't ever get the chicken. I always get salad. I never get the sandwich.
3: I get the grilled chicken.
2: Haters gonna hate right now. All y'all are making me think because I want Chick-fil-A today.
0: Oh yeah. Everybody's gonna hate that because it's so popular. And then they're limited on what they have. All you can get is chicken. I can get chicken anywhere along with everything else I possibly want.
3: It would be weird if they don't call it burger filet for a reason.
4: Thanks for calling. Have a good one. Bye.
0: Yep, you have a better one. Two girls and a guy and a Charleston. Yeah, yeah. Mix
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0: the checks that you get in the mail from
1: found money. I need to check that, by the way.
0: You always end up finding a way to just make it happen.
1: Three things in life that I do. Figure out how to make money, which I'm still sitting here, so I'm not a millionaire, of course.
2: Yeah, I don't know if we should be listening.
1: I always look for a house, and I always look for a job. I don't know why.
2: I know the job thing. I didn't know you did the house thing.
1: Every day, I always, how can I level up is what I'm trying to do.
0: Okay. Yes.
1: Now, it ain't working, but these are the three things I do. So I came across this whole documentary about how they have been suppressing silver. Now, you know, the price of gold is $5,000 an ounce at this point.
0: Hmm. I did not know that.
1: Yeah.
2: And I knew it was up there. I didn't know what it was.
1: Oh, you didn't know?
0: I'm just commonplace. She's like,
2: now you know.
0: Duh, right? Like, the price of gold is this.
1: And the price of silver is like between $78 and $79 an ounce, which is pretty good.
0: Okay.
1: So I watched this whole documentary. It was called The Coinage Act, and it happened in 1965, where they put into place where they were going, the United States were going to suppress the price of silver.
0: Okay.
1: To control when people started hoarding silver and stuff of that nature. Mm. Well, in 1964-65, they stopped making coins made of silver.
0: Because the coins were worth more than...
1: Well, it was too expensive.
0: Yeah.
1: So now I am on the hunt for every silver coin that I can find because I think it was John F. Kennedy, they had a 50-cent piece. It was a silver dollar.
2: Okay.
1: Right? And now one of those coins is
2: not a silver dollar.
1: Well, it's half
2: a 50
1: dollar.
2: Cent piece. Yes. Yeah.
1: One of those is worth $68, $69 at this point. So okay. I'm going to go to every bank I can find that will allow to see if they actually have. And nobody steal this from me.
0: Here's what I love about Tanya is, I mean, I know I commit to a bunch of hobbies all the time and whatever, but then I'm done within a day, right? Like
1: right.
0: I'll buy the stuff to make candles. I'll do it once or twice. And then I'm like, game over. Tanya is literally calling people that she knows that works at banks.
1: Megan Rose Metz, holla. I said, I know this is a crazy question.
0: Girl, just be on the lookout.
1: Right, and she said, no, it's not a crazy question. She's like, people actually come in and ask for silver coins.
0: They do.
1: Or $2 bills.
0: Oh, I love a $2 bill.
2: I didn't know that would value the $2 bill. I had an aunt that was every holiday, that's what you got was a $2 bill.
1: Do you still have some of those?
2: No.
1: What? A $2 bill is worth more. It's called a silver note, by the way.
2: Is it a $2 bill is a silver note? I didn't even know that.
1: Yeah, they're worth quite, like, there's a $2 bill right here on eBay worth $5,000.
0: What?
1: Yes.
2: Well, that's just because what they're asking for it on eBay. Doesn't mean that's what it's worth either, though.
1: So here's the thing. I have to find, or you need to go in your meemaw, your pawpaws.
0: Yes. That's who's got it.
1: They have, because they've saved them and they hold on to them. I'm not saying sell them, but just find them just in case you need them.
2: Okay.
1: So I have to find the banks. A lot of banks today, you have to be a member or you have to be a customer.
0: In order to
1: So
0: get
1: I
0: them.
1: Have okay. to find the banks where you're no, not a customer Tanya's, and I'm walking in.
0: Legit, Tanya's going to go start signing up at every bank, like opening accounts everywhere.
1: Well, it only takes $10 to start.
2: I love your enthusiasm and your excitement.
1: Uh-huh.
2: Here I come with my big needle to pop your bubble.
1: Go ahead, Jay.
2: First of all, it's not across the board. So in 1964, the JFK silver dollar was 90% silver.
1: Right.
2: Okay. That one year.
1: Right.
2: So you don't want just any JFK coin. You want the 1964 one. Average value, $30.
1: It's still good, that's Jay.
2: Right. But, and then starting 1965, they made them for 5 years. They're only about 40% silver.
1: Right.
2: 1971 and newer, they're literally worth 50 cents.
0: Okay.
2: Now, I looked up how often, what is the likelihood of you getting one of these? First
1: Jay,
2: of all,
1: don't bust my bubble.
2: Most banks don't carry them, so you actually have to order
1: special
2: them.
1: Special order.
2: And you have to order them in $500 boxes.
1: I can do that.
2: Okay.
1: Okay, think about it. If I buy $500 worth, they're worth $30 each. Boom, profit.
2: Right, but they say if you buy about 10 boxes, you might find one of the $30 coin.
1: Oh, so I can't just order all 1964?
2: No. They ain't stupid. And now if you order one $500 box, they say you have a chance of getting one of the ones that's worth like $11.
1: Okay.
2: All the rest are going to be only worth 50 cents.
0: 8433

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2: Look, I'm an input to output. How much is I got to put in to get something out of it?
0: But if you have a get rich quick hack,
1: I'm jumping on board.
0: Tanya wants to be involved. 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

0: Whatever kind of morning you're having, you're not having it alone. 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
1: Good morning, y'all, with Tanya, Brooke, and Jay. What is your name and where are you calling from?
2: Good morning. My name's Tara from Goose Creek.
1: Tara, you got any silver coins?
2: I do, actually. I also have a silver certificate.
3: Oh.
1: What is a silver certificate?
2: So it used to be just like silver dollars were made with more silver.
1: Uh-huh.
2: It used to be that you used to be able to exchange your dollars for silver. If you look at the top of your money, it says Federal Reserve Note.
3: Right.
2: It used to say silver certificates. You could exchange them for actual silver.
3: Oh, I always thought it was gold. I didn't know it was silver.
2: It was silver because silver was more stable.
3: Oh, okay.
1: Wow. So
3: you have one that, so it's just a, describe what the silver note looks like, I guess. I'm confused still.
2: It looks very similar. It still has the picture of the president on it. It's still signed. I'd have to go pull it out to tell you exactly.
3: Do you remember what denomination it was? Is it like a 20?
2: It's a $1.
3: It's a $1. Okay.
1: Okay.
2: Yeah, I actually was working at McDonald's through a drive-thru and somebody paid with it. And so I kept it.
1: Wow.
3: Fool.
1: Do you know how much it's worth?
2: It's worth about $25 to $50.
1: That's good. That's a good profit margin.
2: Mine is not in good condition. It's very bent up, very wrinkled.
1: Uh-huh.
2: You actually do not, if you want to sell your coins, do not clean them. That actually lowers their value.
1: Oh, okay. Good to know.
2: But if you really want some coins, you got a better look at going through the restores and the thrift stores around here.
1: Uh-huh.
2: They always have coins.
1: Really?
3: Good. I wouldn't have thought of doing that.
1: And you know what? I love you, but we're not going to play this call because nobody's going to go but me.
3: Too late.
2: I've been collecting coins for years. I have a whole book I'm still working on. Like, I have Buffalo Nickels and the Mercury Dime. And I collect them just for me. And not for the monetary value.
1: What's your most prized coin? Like, what's the one that you love the most? And what's the one that's worth the value?
2: I have an Eisenhower dollar, and I have a Mercury dime.
1: That's amazing.
4: For real.
2: Well, I love the Mercury dimes. I think they are so beautiful, and it's such a shame that we went away from these gorgeous coins that they used to make.
1: Now,
2: I would love to get a half penny.
1: Now, are collectors, like, trying to find you so they can buy your coins from you? Do you go to, like, coin conventions?
2: No, I don't. This is just for me. I started collecting coins as a kid. My mother gave me some foreign coins. And so I have coins from at least 30 to 40 different countries.
1: Wow.
2: And it just kind of evolved. And after I got that silver certificate, I just kept collecting.
1: That's
2: so
1: incredible.
2: I have state quarters. I have pennies from every single year up to 2004. I just collect for fun.
1: That's amazing.
3: Nice.
1: Who knew? You probably sitting on a gold mine right now. Literally.
2: I might have a couple, but honestly, I think altogether, if you were to add up the value of all my coins at maximum, and I mean like top-notch value, I maybe have $1,000.
1: Okay. So it really is just a labor of love.
4: Yeah.
1: Like, you just love it.
2: Yeah, exactly.
1: That's awesome.
3: I was looking up the Eisenhower dollar. It's basically worth the face value.
1: Yeah.

0: 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Two girls and a guy, 6 to 10.
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0: Dosan.
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1: Jay, I know you're defiant here with us.
2: Sure.
1: And that is definitely your personality. It's part of you like to push back. No, like you're just, you don't accept the what it is. Like you push back a little sometimes.
2: I can, yeah.
1: If you think there's something different, right?
2: Uh-huh.
1: I didn't expect you, though, in your acting career to do those sort of things and get in trouble and be defiant and not follow the rules.
3: You honestly thought it stopped once he left,
2: right.
3: Closed the doors to
2: these
3: studios?
2: It's not an act that I do just
3: this
2: for you guys.
3: Not.
2: This is me all the time.
1: Listen, I was shocked because he's been telling me about the acting gig that you were on last week.
2: Mm-hmm.
1: And you were there for a whole week. I mean, you were a big part of it.
2: Right.
1: And what number were you on the list?
2: I was number 72 on the call sheet.
1: 72 on the call sheet.
4: Next week is the fries. Go ahead. Uh-huh.
1: But the first thing you were saying was about cutting your hair.
2: Right, yes. So when they tried to do my hair, because I was playing a real person, and I brought in pictures of the real person, was like, yeah, I'm trying to do this. And the hairstylist, who was great, Lawrence was amazing, but there was something that was happening. We kept trying to part my hair, and it made this horrible thing happen on one side of my head. And,
1: right.
2: I hated it for the first day. But then we jumped ahead 5 years in time in the movie, so I just trimmed my own hair on that side. Well, then the head of the makeup and hair department came in, and she opened the door, and she looked at me, and I just saw this cold look. I was like, oh, hi. And she was just, like, giving me death stares. And she's like, so... You are our actor who decided to just cut his own hair in the middle of the movie.
4: Why would you do that, Jay?
2: We jumped ahead 5 years. It looked much better. So, and she said, she was like, she's like, nobody else noticed, but I stare at hair all day. So I noticed, but it'll play. I guess it's all right. But don't do that anymore.
1: That's so funny. Because it's true. Like, I don't know. I only know more reality TV, not whatever. But like, you know, on Housewives, Tanya?
3: Yeah.
1: When the women do their confessionals.
3: Yeah.
1: Even though it's filmed at different times, it's right. The same hair, same outfit, same everything when they're commenting. So they have to keep a similar look. They're not allowed to change their aesthetic.
3: Right.
1: Extremely. Like they couldn't. Now, if the next season, they could have pink hair if they wanted. But if they had blonde hair and it was a certain length, it has to be that in the confessionals because it has to be cohesive.
3: I don't understand how you gonna make your way up to number one on the list if you keep doing little stuff like that. Did you get in trouble with anything else?
2: There's been a couple other times
3: I've
2: gotten in trouble.
3: You were only gone for 5 days.
2: Well, not just this movie, but also on this movie, I did get a text message from someone who said that they were from the PR team of the movie.
1: Mm-hmm. This is the other time he was defiant.
2: And I had posted a picture on social media where another actor had taken a picture of one of the monitors.
3: Yeah.
2: And when I was filming a scene, and it wasn't even, you couldn't see anything other than literally my face and that I was holding a phone. And also, it's a true story. So, I mean, you can see, it's history. It's out there.
1: Right,
2: it's in the world.
1: Like
2: it's not a spoiler.
1: Yeah.
2: You know, that a guy was on a phone. But, yeah, I was asked to delete that immediately.
3: You put that on social media.
2: I did. I was asked to take that down. So, that was. And then there was another time.
3: let's just do confessions. Let's go.
2: There was a movie. It's on Apple TV. I don't even remember what it's called. But it was a Chris Evans movie who used to be Captain America. And I was working on that in Atlanta. That was when I was doing background, and they had to move our table that we were sitting in. It was like a restaurant scene. They had to move. It was like a booth
3: seat,
2: and they had to move it depending on where the camera was, and then they were supposed to move it back.
3: Yeah.
2: Well, they didn't move it back.
3: So let me guess.
2: So I decided I would move the seat. I'm like, I'm a big, strong guy. It's not a big deal. So I stood up and grabbed a hold of this booth and yanked on it, and the whole top came off, and I fell on my butt sitting there. And that did not go well. And I knew right away, I was like, I shouldn't have touched it. But there was one thing that I did,
1: Jay.
2: My first ever time on a set. I did not get in trouble for it, but I so should have.
3: Yeah.
1: What did you do?
2: So there's this thing, especially if you're doing background, you're working as an extra, you're not supposed to talk about it on social media.
3: Right.
2: I did not get that instruction.
3: Okay.
2: Very first day ever on a set was season 1, episode 1 of Outer Banks.
1: Right.
2: I was like live blogging the entire day. Jay. I was posting pictures, videos.

0: there's a character that said this, somebody else said that. I didn't get the instructions. I had no idea.
1: Because and
0: I
1: it's was, understood that you shouldn't talk about what they're doing.
0: Obviously not for me, it wasn't. It never even occurred to me.
1: You are, you every time you talk, you are placing yourself lower and lower. You're
2: right. Get on the black list.
1: Yeah, 100 at this point.
3: Keep the volume high and the SPF even higher.

0: Ever wonder why some businesses that seem smaller stay busier? 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
10: 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Rain today, a high of 86. Next tide is high at 11:46. It is 78 degrees. 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

0: still working 1168 block of Garden Way, September Clark Parkway at Cummings Street on-ramp, as well as 526 eastbound at 52 Rivers Avenue exit 18. See anything else? 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
1: Normally, I can have a scoop of this and not have any more for the next 6 months.
2: Okay.
1: But for some reason, I am on this ice cream kick. I want to try all the new flavors. And basically, I love chocolate and I love chocolate chip ice cream. That's
3: okay.
1: It.
3: Okay. Mm-hmm. Really, just those two.
1: Those are my go-to.
3: Not even like the peanut butter cup that's still got chocolate in it.
1: Nope. Plain chocolate or chocolate chip. And if you really want to get technical, Baskin Robbins chocolate chip.
2: I was going to say, are you mint? Mint's my favorite. Are you brand loyal or?
1: On my chocolate chip.
2: Okay.
3: Is that chocolate chip or vanilla with chocolate chip?
1: Vanilla with, and they like have this finely shaved chocolate because I don't like the bits of chocolate chip.
3: Oh, you don't want the crunch?
1: No, I love the shave. It's so smooth.
3: Okay.
1: So now I want to venture out. So Talente, it's gelato,
3: mm-hmm.
1: which is really good.
2: Okay.
3: I like gelato.
1: The Dutch chocolate. Oh, I could eat the whole little thing. Pint of
2: really?
1: It.
3: And it is so rich.
1: Smooth, yes. Yeah. But now I went yesterday and Bluebell has come out with all these new flavors. And then all of a sudden, now that I'm talking about it, it has shown up in my algorithms.
2: What are the new flavors?
1: They have this new flavor. They have a banana pudding flavor, which I'm interested in.
2: I would try it. Okay.
1: But the newest flavor that they have is honey vanilla.
2: I like that. I bet that's delicious.
1: They say it's creamy, smooth, and it's much sweeter than just vanilla ice cream, which is also sweeter, but with the hint of honey sounds so delicious.
3: Maybe. Vanilla to me is such, it's like eating a plain, like, cheese pizza. Like, what is even the point?
1: Really?
3: Yeah, I don't get down with cheese pizza. I don't get down with vanilla.
2: Every once in a while, I just like that. But Jay, I was just Googling the Bluebell to see, what the
3: flavors
2: were.
3: Did you find what I found?
2: The protein Bluebell ice cream.
1: That's right up your alley, Jay.
3: And it is actually high protein. It's not, because there's a lot of stuff out there right now. I saw some Pop-Tarts the other day that was like, now with protein, it's got like 1 gram of protein or something at 600 calories.
1: Right.
3: This is like 35 grams of protein, which, remember the rule, you want it to be under 350. It's like 340 calories. Like, it is legit, like,
1: it's like getting a protein shake or a
3: protein bar. Like, it is legit a good source of protein.
2: I might have to go get some because I think I could use some ice cream over the next few days. Ice cream makes everything better. And with the weather warmer right now,
1: yes.
2: It feels so good.
3: I wonder if that would have triggered Tanya with her.
2: Right.
3: Scavenger hunt for ice cream.
2: Because usually we're not people that go after like sweet dessert things.
1: Never. Mm-hmm.
2: But again, the change in the weather makes you want something cold and a little sweet maybe. And that was the answer. So your favorite is chocolate chip and just regular chocolate.
1: That's all. And with chocolate sprinkles, it's just like my absolute favorite.
3: Chocolate on chocolate. I don't mind that.
1: And even if I make a sundae, I'm putting hot fudge on it.
2: I like hot fudge.
1: And yeah. Those wet maple walnuts. Oh. And normally I don't want this, but this month, for some reason, I am all about the ice cream.
2: Jay,
3: maple and walnuts.
1: So good.
3: I don't want anything that's called wet for food.
2: Get rid of the protein.
3: Right.
2: One, and like if you're getting ice cream and you're splurging,
3: mm-hmm.
2: what are you going with?
3: I will say I usually go with the frozen yogurt, and more so just because the dairy in my stomach.
1: Oh, everybody can.
3: Because I love ice cream. I would, that's part of why I have smoothies 3 days a week is because I'm getting sort of my ice cream fix from that. But I usually go with frozen yogurt, and I mentioned it to you, I like the peanut butter cup ones, and usually they'll have, it's not just chopped up like Reese's.
1: Yeah.
3: They're the little tiny peanut butter cups.
1: Also, you get a big bold taste when you eat that.
3: Right. And you get little tiny peanut butter cups, and you get them sort of breaking where, and you get that sort of, it's chocolate, and then you get the peanut butter as you bite into it. And I like to have stuff in my ice cream. I like the texture or crunch and things like that.
1: Here is why, again, Tanya's weird, which it's nothing wrong with being weird. The reason why I like my candy room temperature. Once you mix it with the cold, it becomes too hard. That's why I never mix like M&M's and stuff like that.
3: Yeah, I like frozen chocolate or really cold chocolate at the very least.
2: I'm with you. For me, I have a few because, of course, I can't just ever have one.
1: It's okay.
3: But that is surprising because you're so not a sweets person that you have multiple.
2: But when I do, this is what I want. The majority of the time, I'm like you and I want Froyo. Mm-hmm. But I like when they made the tart Froyo. Oh. I love that. It's like the original.
1: Yeah.
2: Right?
3: Okay, yeah, yeah.
2: Because you can get vanilla, you can get all the other ones. Like, I like the original, which is more tart than it is creamy sweet. Vanilla.
3: I don't know that I've seen one that's specified tart.
2: They don't call it tart. I think it's just called like original or something like that.
3: Mm-hmm. Greek or something?
2: Yeah, something like, it's got more of a Greek yogurt sort of taste, and add dark chocolate to it. Oh. That's one of my faves. If now, I'm going to TCBY, that's what
3: like
2: I get.
3: Chunks?
2: Dark chocolate chunks.
3: Okay.
2: Chunks, yeah, like little bits,
3: yeah,
2: right?
3: Yeah, yeah.
2: If I'm going to the grocery store, like mint chocolate chip will always be like a standard if we're going to go get an ice cream cone. If I'm going to the grocery store, Ben and Jerry's fish food.
3: Okay.
2: I love that one. So
1: what
2: that's,
1: is in that?
2: So in fish food, it's chocolate ice cream, uh-huh. and then it's got marshmallow, like gooey marshmallow, like uh-huh. not chunks of marshmallow, but like marshmallow
1: swirled
2: that's
1: in.
2: Been spread.
3: Like
2: yes.
3: you get in a jar of marshmallow.
2: And then they've got little teeny tiny fishes that look like goldfish, but they're chocolate.
3: Oh, they are chocolate.
2: And caramel. There's some caramel too.
3: See, I always thought that, and I was like, I don't want a cracker in the like a cheese no. cracker in the middle of my ice cream. I'm not interested in
2: it's
3: that.
2: It's a piece of chocolate that's shaped like a fish.
3: Okay.
2: And then my, if I'm going all in.
4: What's the all
2: and
4: in?
2: And I am going to an ice cream shop and I am going to do it. I am going to Cold Stone Creamery.
4: Oh, I love Cold Stone.
2: And I am getting the founder's favorite. This is their sweet oh. cream ice cream.
1: Uh-huh.
2: It's got pecans, whatever you want to call them, pecans, brownie,
4: ooh,
3: okay,
2: fudge,
3: yeah.
2: and caramel. And they take it and they mix it all together.
3: Yeah, on that big thing.
2: Yeah, on the board they have.
3: They have like a flattened out scoop thing. Yeah, yeah.
2: And they mix it all together and it's just
3: so perfect.
2: It's
3: kind of a show. It's almost like going to like a hibachi restaurant.
1: Yes, I do enjoy that.
2: If you really want to be indulgent, get the waffle cone with like the chocolate on the side of it.
3: I didn't know there was another kind.
2: Dream.
3: That's all I ever. If I'm getting a cone, it better be waffle and it better have chocolate on the side.
1: Exactly. Well, Lindsay, she just sent me her favorite. She says that she thinks I will love it. Send us yours or call us 843-375-0959. We'll share it next.

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0: at the that face you're not supposed to make.
1: I can't do the mint, like the after eight little things they put on your pillow.
0: When
1: you,
2: I love those.
1: My sister eats those all the time. I cannot do the mint, and the, I've never even tried the mint chocolate chip before.
2: Oh, okay, the ice cream's so much better.
0: You can't make a face if you've never tried it.
1: I know, but it's something about that hue of green that bothers me. But Lindsay, she says, I'm listening to the show and I wanted to share my favorite ice cream that I think you'll like too. And they sell it at Publix, my favorite store. Double Belgian chocolate chip.
2: That sounds so rich.
0: I think I just got the diabetes hearing about it.
1: I want it.
2: Like, I would love a bite of that, but I think that's a little too much for me. I couldn't get a whole, like, I couldn't eat a pint of that.
1: Oh, no.
0: No. I don't know if I could.
2: A bite would be good.
0: I have to have chocolate somewhere in my ice cream, though.
1: Okay. So, like,
0: whether it's a chip, a chunk, a peanut butter cup. The ice cream itself, if you don't have chocolate in it, what's the point?
2: So Adam said, does Jay know that Ben and Jerry's makes a dairy-free ice cream with oat milk and almond milk?
0: Okay, so here's the thing, first of all. I ain't grow up on that Ben and Jerry's Haagen-Dazs life. Like, when I was a kid, we'd go to the store and mom would be like, okay, you can get ice cream. We'd be like, oh, she's like, nah, you need to slide on down. So I don't know anything about any of those that come in the little pint.
1: Yeah.
0: Like, I wasn't even allowed to look at those.
2: But you know you're an adult now and you can do what
0: you
2: want.
0: I know, and I have my own money, but there's still...
1: You can't pay for it.
0: No, I want to go down there where it says, like, you know, store brand ice cream product.
2: That comes with, like, a little wooden spoon on the top of it. Like
0: the little cups? Yep. Yes. You know, it takes me back to birthday parties, getting Little Caesars pizza and Faygo pop to go with it.
1: Because you suffer so much as a child. On Friday, I'm going to treat. I'm going to bring Brooke some mint chocolate chip. I'm going to bring you a flavor, not store brand. I'm going to bring you whatever flavor.
0: If you can find that Bluebell protein, listen.
1: I will bring that.
0: I've been looking for it. It literally came out yesterday.
1: Okay. I'm on the hunt.
2: We also got a text from Gina who said, my favorite is Breyers No Sugar Butter Pecan Ice Cream. It's delicious and you don't feel guilty for eating it.
0: Okay. I've had the, but all I can ever find is vanilla of that. And I'm, like I said,
2: kind of boring, then
0: I'm getting the sugar, the chocolate and everything to put into it anyhow.
2: Well, Jay, you said you don't like vanilla ice cream because it reminds you of cheese pizza. Like, they're both boring. Why would you do it? Jennifer just texted and said, Sully, her daughter enjoys vanilla ice cream after she eats cheese pizza.
0: Oh. Sure. If you start down that boring path, stick it with me.
2: Autumn, she likes chocolate ice cream with raspberries and chocolate chunks or fudge. It's her usual at Cold Stone. Mm-hmm. Brewster's also has something pretty similar to that. And then Johnny Boyd said, hey guys, good morning. My favorite bowl of ice cream is French vanilla. Then I take the Mounds bars, which has dark chocolate over coconut, break it up on top of the, you are a ice cream connoisseur.
1: Fancy.
2: On top of the French vanilla, then dazzle a splatter of Hershey's chocolate syrup over it.
1: Get down.
2: Yum, yum, yum. Yeah.
0: Okay. He's doing his own Cold Stone creamy thing.
2: Absolutely.
0: I got one message, and like I said, I grew up on the cheap stuff.
1: Yeah.
0: And this took me back. He's so right. He says, dude, the absolute best move is going to the gas station after a 10-hour shift on your feet, grabbing one of those basic rectangular ice cream sandwiches.
2: Oh, yes.
0: That soft cookie sticking to your fingers.
2: And the roof of your mouth.
0: Yeah. When it's 95 degrees and 100% humidity, that took me back.
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1: There's a new bandit loose in Cincinnati.
2: Oh, what is the bandit?
1: I don't know why Cincinnati's been coming up a lot for us lately, but...
2: What's going on in Cincinnati?
1: There is a burglar on the loose.
3: Okay.
1: I'm talking straight up like you remember in the movie Christmas Story? When he's out in the backyard and he's pretending like shoot the bad guys and they're like in the little striped shirts yes. and they got the little masks on and everything. Yeah, wearing an outfit just like that.
2: Like for the real? Hamburglar from McDonald's?
3: Yeah.
1: Kind of, yes.
2: Really?
1: Yeah, got the full black eye mask, the whole thing. This actually happened at a TV station in Cincinnati.
3: Is this for social media and to be funny or
1: no,
3: are they actually
1: this is a real
3: things?
1: Thing that happened. So this burglar broke into a Cincinnati television station. Local 12 is the station.
3: Okay.
1: Somehow moved a floor tile to be able to break into the building, got inside, and then just started rampaging and tearing stuff up and getting into everything.
2: Disgruntled employee?
1: No, not an employee at all. Although they have said that they might make this...

0: this burglar a new employee.
1: Huh? You break in and you get a job?
0: It was a raccoon.
1: Oh! You know I'm here for that. Give that raccoon a job.
0: I know you think you are until we come into the radio station one day and you're like, what is happening? This place is tore up.
1: No, I'd be like, and there's a wild raccoon. Oh my God. I love that. That's hilarious. Brooke, that would be Brooke's. They would do Raccoon and Brooke in the Morning.
2: Oh my gosh. Can you imagine?
0: We'd be fired.
2: Y'all are out. I'm sorry. If I ever get a raccoon host to come on the show,
1: you got us.
2: Awesome.
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2: I'm a Charleston homegrown lawyer, North Charleston homegrown lawyer for that matter. My first couple of years went to College of Charleston. I went to Clemson undergrad, but I went to law school in South Carolina.
1: If you need an attorney, visit the lawyer that rocks.
2: We have principal offices on Trolley Road in Somerville, Ashley Phosphate Road in North Charleston.

0: Alarm off. 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
1: Have you guys ever done yoga?
2: Yes.
1: Like a class?
2: Yes. I've done regular yoga and I've done hot yoga. And let me tell you, when I did hot yoga, this was, 15, 16 years ago.
1: Mm-hmm. Like you did it, like you were doing it on the regular, not just one time?
2: One time in a studio here. It was downtown. A girlfriend of mine invited me and she was like, I think you'd really like this. This is when I was working out with a trainer. Like this is when I was probably the most fit I've ever been in my life. And maybe not even the skinniest, but like I was actually like fit
1: active and
2: working out and all the things, right? And I did hot yoga and I got through the class. It's another level, y'all. I got through the class and at the very end during the cool down, and they said like your first time, it's very different. Make sure you drink a lot of water, do the things, which I do anyways, right? At the end of the class, I'm sweating profusely. I mean, ridiculous because it's like 100 degrees in the room, plus you're working out. And they're like, breathe, namaste, all this stuff. And I'm like, namaste, I want to leave.
1: Namago.
2: Right. And I'm laying there during the cool down and that's where you're supposed to just like have more of the spiritual and emotional connection. Right. And I was like, oh my God. And I had to get up and run to the bathroom because I had to throw up. The only time in a workout I ever have. And it's not because, it's intense. Yoga is intense. But it was because the heat and the everything.
3: Yeah,
2: and I ran straight to the bathroom. Oh my gosh.
1: Wow. Tanya, you do a lot of yoga?
3: I don't anything. Yoga? Yogurt? I don't know.
1: I've done a little bit, like at the gym. One of the gyms I used to go to had like, on Wednesdays, they would do like a 30-minute yoga thing.
2: Yeah.
1: So it's like beginner's yoga. I've done that and I am not flexible. Like in my personality, let alone my physical attributes.
3: That's the thing.
1: I've done it, but very little. But there's all these different things around with doing yoga with different animals.
2: Goat yoga.
1: There's a place in Somerville that, there's a farm in Somerville that does it, I think, like almost every weekend or something.
2: Yeah, there's one on John's Island as well.
1: Which I don't understand because I don't want a goat jumping on my, they got hooves. Like, that's not comfortable, I would think. But I don't know if they're just hanging out with you. I don't know how interactive it is.
2: I think it's kind of, obviously, it's gimmicky. I don't know how the actual workout goes. But I would think maybe, because they're like baby goats. They're not big goats. But I would think it's maybe like when you get a massage and somebody's walking on your back.
1: Yeah, but walking on your back and hooves feels different. But there's also, puppy and kitten yoga.
3: I never know about that.
1: Where they're just playing and rustling around and they're, climbing on you and stuff. Now, that sounds fun. I don't know what kind of a workout it is.
2: Right.
1: But there's different versions of that.
2: I would be so distracted by the animals.
1: Right?
2: I wouldn't be able to actually
1: get a good
2: workout. Yeah.
1: There's a new one, and it comes out of your old stomping grounds, Portland, Oregon, Tanya.
2: Okay.
3: You had
1: such a great time.
3: For 15 months, it was fabulous.
2: What's their motto there?
3: Keeping Portland weird. As you fly in, you see the sign.
2: Okay. Yeah.
3: And it's fact.
1: Which I think they stole from Austin. Isn't Austin, Texas, keep Austin weird?
2: I don't know.
1: Then it's not original.
2: I thought Austin
1: original was
2: like keep Austin cool because it's like.
1: No,
2: cool.
1: It's weird. Yeah.
2: It's
1: Austin weird because it's all artsy and stuff.
3: Uh-huh.
1: But in Portland, Oregon, their new thing is snake yoga.
3: I can see that.
1: And it was started by a reptile shop.
2: Okay.
1: As like a promotion to, get people to come buy reptiles, I guess. But they literally, they have staff that come around as you're in the various poses and they just put snakes on you.
3: Just why? Seriously, what is that?
1: I mean, what's more flexible and curvy than a snake?
3: Is that going to make you bend more if you're not flexible because you're so afraid? Like, just why?
1: They say it feels like a weighted blanket, like a living weighted blanket. And I didn't understand this part because they have like boa constrictors and stuff. And they're like, it's giving you a squeezing massage. Like, it's trying to eat you. I don't think that's great. But I thought maybe we could get Tanya to do it because they say 80% of people come because they love snakes.
2: Okay.
1: 20% come because they're fearful of snakes.
2: And they're trying to get over
1: their
2: fear.
1: And this is how they're trying to get over
3: it. I don't see that. I just don't. You talk about

0: anxiety.
1: Yeah.
0: I could not even imagine even just being in a room with the snake while I'm doing yoga, yet alone putting a snake on me. It would never happen.
1: What are you more fearful of having the interaction with? The snake or the yoga?
0: These are really two tough questions. I don't think I could do the yoga because I don't bend very well. But I would, the snake would supersede. It would. I could not even imagine having a snake placed on me.
1: I just
0: want to
1: see Tanya try in a yoga class because we're going to become, no, I'm not.
0: No, Brooke will tell you.
1: We're going to get in this position. Oh, I ain't getting in that position.
0: No, Brooke would tell you, they bought the snake in and they had me hold the snake. I cried like a baby. If I see a snake in the street and I'm driving, I literally freeze. I cannot do snakes.
1: I love you just running the snakes in the street.
0: Well, you know, they just cross
1: hood
0: the
1: snake.
2: You don't know.
1: Hood snakes just rolling up on Tanya.

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What up, y'all? It's Ellie Roll and, well, Hillary Duff putting on a good show. Saw my sister-in-law's. Went to go see it for Haley's birthday. Happy birthday, Haley. It was yesterday, but

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So many people heard me last week talk about my friend Claire and how she didn't know that this was Ella Langley. She thought it was Lainey Wilson. And I mean, come on. Only the real Ella fellas know. Actually, everyone knows. This song's been number one for a long time. Come on, Claire.

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What up, y'all? It's Ellie Roll, my friend Jesse at Lollapalooza this weekend. Saw Zara Larson. Saw her bring someone else up to do a little dance. One, you know, that do that.

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We do have some teachers in town who are looking for some school supplies, and you can help them out. We've got their wish list all on Amazon wish list. 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If you got a favorite teacher that's on this list, or it's your kid's teacher, you just want to go and help some teachers out, it's a great way to do it. Amazon wish list for teachers.

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They cruised past the Myrtle Beach Pelicans, 13-1 win over the weekend. And star Cooper Fleming recording his 100th hit of the season. Don't

0: memory has to be third grade. I had Miss Arnold as my teacher, and the reason why I loved the first day of third grade, it was my favorite first day of school because I dreaded going back to school, because I had her as a student teacher in first grade, and she became friends with my mom, so I knew I'd have it easy in third grade, but I still would get in trouble for talking. She'd still call my mom to rat me out.
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is mine. 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

Angelo Dando of Mount Pleasant. Today is your day. 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

J-Lo on Mix 95.9 Charleston's Hit Music Station. What up, y'all? It's Ellie Rowe hanging with you on a Monday. It's about my time to get on out of here. Y'all enjoy the rest of your Monday. Going to be right back here in the midday tomorrow at 10, so just come back and hang out with me. We'll get you through your workday just another day. All right, y'all. Enjoy it. Joe's up next. Got me.

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of Mount Pleasant, Angela Dondell. How are you, Angela? What's going on? 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And I'm glad that we get to celebrate you, the first Mix fan of the week here at Mix 95.9.

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Mix 95.9, low country weather for North Charleston and Latson. Storms for the rest of today, 86. More storms tomorrow, 88. And let's keep that trend going on Wednesday. Why not? The next low tide will be at 6:01.

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3: Gerald's Tires and Brakes, 843 traffic.
4: On the scene of wrecks in Mount Pleasant, North Highway 17 near Old Georgetown Road, West Ashley, Orleans Road in front of the DMV. Dorchester at West Montague, Highway 78 at Midview, and 526 eastbound at the Paul Cantrell off-ramp. Call us. Let us know what you see. 972-1150.
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2: 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My first couple of years, went to college at Charleston. I went to Clemson undergrad, but I went to law school in South Carolina.
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My name is Joe. Here's your low country weather for Goose Creek and Hanahan. Storms the rest of today. 86, got more scattered storms, and 88 for tomorrow. Wednesday, no different. The next low tide at 6:01, and here's Benson Boone on Mix 95.9.

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2: Gerald's Tires and Brakes, 843 traffic.
3: Check of the Monday afternoon roadways. We've got that wreck West Ashley in front of the Department of Motor Vehicles on Orleans Road. Breakdown in North Charleston at Rivers Avenue and Melnick Drive. You can be our eyes and ears on the roadway. 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
1: It's a great place to be from, Charleston. It's easy to see why it's become so popular over the last 25 years. 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
0: John Price is local.
1: I'm a Charleston homegrown lawyer, North Charleston homegrown lawyer for that matter. My first couple of years went to college at Charleston. I went to Clemson undergrad, but I went to law school in South Carolina.
0: If you need an attorney, visit the lawyer that rocks.
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Mix 95.9, Charleston's hit music station. Quite a few Low Country students went back to the classroom today, Wednesday. It is Dorchester School Districts 2 and 4 returning. Hope everybody has a great school year.

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More scattered storms for tomorrow, 88. And Wednesday storms yet again, 88 again. The next low tide at 6:00.

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3: Gerald's Tires and Brakes, 843 traffic.
4: Check of the Monday afternoon roadways. We've got that wreck West Ashley in front of the Department of Motor Vehicles on Orleans Road. Breakdown in North Charleston at Rivers Avenue and Melnick Drive. You can be our eyes and ears on the roadway. Call us 972-1152.

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1: Hey, it's Brooke Ryan from Two Girls and a Guy, and my favorite back-to-school memory is my dad walking us to school. 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
3: Accident on the Ravenel headed northbound. We've also got a wreck in Mount Pleasant in front of Tides Medical Arts Building on Wingo Way in front of Lowe's Home Improvement on James Island and Patriot Boulevard near Eastland Food. 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
3: 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I'm sending pic after picture. I'ma get you fired. I know you.

Right after 5 on a Monday, it is Joe driving you home out of work. Thanks for allowing me to tag along, hanging out up front with you. I promise I will keep my hands to myself and not cause any trouble. Here's Taylor Swift. Ooh, what does that button do? No, I'm just kidding. Here's Taylor Swift on Mix 95.9.

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95.9 low country weather for Keough Island and John's Island. Storms once again for tomorrow, 88. Ah, what a start to the week. Wednesday, even more storms, 88 again. The next low tide will be at 6:01.

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1: 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I had Miss Arnold as my teacher, and the reason why I loved the first day of third grade, it was my favorite first day of school because I dreaded going back to school, because I had her as a student teacher in first grade, and she became friends with my mom, so I knew I'd have it easy in third grade, but I still would get in trouble for talking. She'd still call my mom to rat me out.
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2: Gerald's Tires and Brakes, 843 traffic.
3: On the scene of accidents at Remount and North Red in front of Pilot Flying J. Also working wrecks I-26 westbound at the 218 on-ramp, 526 westbound along Point Road. Mark Clark westbound on the Wando, Folly Road Boulevard in front of Phillips Shoe Store. Ashley Phosphate at Palmetto Commerce and 526 eastbound at International. 972-1150.
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Thanks to everybody for coming out to the Landmarks for Families Pickleball Tournament over the weekend. It was Saturday at LTP Mount Pleasant. Great time, a lot of fun, and helping out a great cause, and you were a part of it.

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3: Gerald's Tires and Brakes, 843 traffic.
4: Accidents at Brickyard Parkway and North Highway 17 and Shelmore. Remount at North Rhett, I-26 westbound at the 218 on-ramp. Folly Road Boulevard in front of Phillips Shoe Store, West Ashley and Ashley Phosphate at Palmetto Commerce. 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

Mix 95.9, another look at your low country weather for Daniel Island and Wando storms. They'll be around tomorrow and also on Wednesday with high both days right around 88. The next high tide tonight. Right.

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2: Daryl's Tires and Brakes, 843 traffic.
3: Accidents at Brickyard Parkway and North Highway 17 and Shelmore. Remount at North Rhett, I-26 westbound at the 218 on-ramp. 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

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Hello, Low Country. It's Party Marty. Hope you had a great weekend and a great day today. Upper 80s this week. A little cooler, but we're going to see the chance of rain go up, too.

It's a Monday night with Party Marty. It was a little cooler today than it has been. Here is your Mix 95.9 weather forecast for Charleston and West Ashley. It was mostly sunny, high near 90, felt like 98 with the heat index, 75 overnight with some afternoon pop-up thunderstorms today. Mostly sunny, mid-80s, upper 80s tomorrow, Wednesday, and Thursday. Next tide's a high tide at 11:54 tonight.

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